0: had the power to change just one thing.
1: Keep your right come, to the right.
2: Well, change the system. Me see myself
3: in this journey,
2: as I'm just a part of my mission.
1: Because
2: I come see it just one way. Me come up from the
1: Major.

0: rich.
1: So billionaire. Excuse me, to be continued. Rich.
0: Legend.
1: Billionaire.
0: Legend, yeah.
1: Watch him. Rich.